0: You're missing home. Only know you love her when you let her go. And you let her go.
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2: 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I hate you, I hate you, I hate you, but I was just kidding myself. Our every moment.

0: 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Die besten Hits aller Zeiten.
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